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3: Welcome back to Intelligence for Your Life. From our Intelligence for Your Pets files, you've heard of seasonal affective disorder, of course, or SAD. That's the acronym. It's a form of depression that happens in winter when the days are shorter and colder. Well, now we know dogs can get this seasonal affective disorder too. Animal behavior expert Dr. Stanley Corin says daylight has an effect on our body's levels of melatonin, the sleep-regulating hormone, and serotonin, the mood-regulating hormone. Those two hormones are found in all mammals. So if your dog seems to be more sluggish, down, or sleepy than usual, there's a real possibility they're experiencing the same chemical changes that trigger SAD in humans. So what can you do to help your dog with seasonal affective disorder? Dr. Corin recommends increasing your dog's exposure to natural sunlight, whether that means changing the time of your daily walk to incorporate more daylight hours, or moving your dog's bed closer to a window. There are even dog versions of light therapy lamps, like one made by Positive Lighting. You can turn the lamp on for your dog for 30 minutes a day. Exercise will also help regulate your dog's hormones, just as it does in humans. And finally, you can try a dog massage. Pet acupressure experts say massage will absolutely boost your dog's mood, releasing those feel-good brain chemicals. You can get tips and an explanation on how to do dog massage by just Googling dog massage.
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1: Most of us have had the experience of jet lag after a long flight, but now there's another common side effect of air travel we want to address. It's known as jet bloat. It's that stuffed, bloated, gassy feeling we get when we fly. It's not a made-up term. It's a legitimate condition. What causes this jet bloat? Changes in air pressure. When airplanes take off,

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12: Here's a message I want to share with you from Dr. Royette Dubar, a developmental psychologist at Wesleyan University. She says, don't even think about sleeping in, because sleeping in generally does more harm than good to your health. Wow. She says it all comes down to your body's internal clock or circadian rhythm, which regulates when your organs and cells expect things to happen. And there's growing evidence that inconsistent sleep patterns, even by just an hour here and there, throws off your circadian rhythm in a way that can weaken your immune system, increase your appetite, and make you more prone to having brain fog. Sleeping in later has also been linked to making people more irritable. Wow. It's yet another reason why sleep experts recommend going to bed and waking up within 15 minutes of the same time every day, even on weekends. And when nighttime rolls around, your body will be anticipating sleep, so you're going to be primed for success again tomorrow. That's how that works.

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13: One of my favorite books from years ago was Don't Sweat the Small Stuff. And then in parentheses, it was, and it's all small stuff. So experts are now saying, and this would be Dr. Elizabeth Lombardo, we need to stop sweating the small stuff like our messed up coffee order or the driver who shouted, learn to drive for no reason. The clinical psychologist, Dr. Lombardo, says that psychological stress, even in small doses, will cause physical stress. And that really damages your immune system. It diminishes your thyroid, your brain, and your heart function. It can also increase abdominal fat. Hello. Her recommendation? Take a deep breath. Ask yourself, am I really going to allow some jerky driver to mess with my health? And then you let it go.
14: 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Intelligence for your life.

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1: Okay, let's face it, life gets busy. 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
5: Welcome back to Intelligence for Your Life. John Tesh here. Right now, I'm going to combine psychology and your next picnic or your backyard barbecue. Next time you're at one of these things, I want you to serve yourself some potato salad or maybe two scoops of your grandma's famous pasta salad. So researchers at the University of Toronto have found that potatoes and pasta that are cooked and then cooled, they develop so-called resistant starch. You remember we've talked about resistant starch a few times on the show. So I'll go over it again. When you eat resistant starch, it sends a message to your brain telling your brain to chill out and to be less sensitive to the triggers that stress you out. And as we've mentioned before, when a carbohydrate is turned into resistant starch, it acts more like fiber in the body and helps you burn fat. So go ahead, eat some potato or pasta salad to chill out. Make sure it has been chilled, the potato salad or pasta salad. And you burn more fat with this resistant starch in your body.
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3: Hello. Good morning. We are here. It is Friday, baby. The 18th day of September. The last official Friday, I guess, of summer, actually. Fall arrives Tuesday evening. So it's Alana, CK Mornings, me flying solo for just one more day. Barring any unforeseen circumstances, what's going on with you? I had a late night, not in a fun way too. It sounds fun, but it wasn't really. I got a big outing this weekend, and being a woman is so funny. I'm doing days of prep for a 3-hour social event. You gotta time out the hair, you gotta time out the hair wash with the schedule and the shower and the laundry so you have an outfit ready. I got people that might be coming over before. I got a guest staying over, so I'm preparing. I'm doing washing and cleaning for that. Blah, blah, blah, blah. Full-time job in itself. Never mind this gig. But Fridays around here always go by fast, so I'm excited. Friday fun facts just after 6:30. Of course, another cash call name to call. That's at 7:05. And Friday means relationship red flags for you to weigh in on coming up later in the show. Like I said, busy Friday away around here. I can't wait to spend it with you. Let's kick it off with Lord on 94.3 CKSY. I've never seen

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1: Looking like it'll be nice and sunny today, a high of 22. Tonight, low of 13, slight chance for some showers tonight. Then for our weekend, there's a chance of showers both days with a high of 21 both days as well. And we are at 14 right now in Chatham, Kent. What a time to be alive. New cat just dropped. Scientists have officially identified a brand new species of cat. It's basically like a tiny leopard, but it weighs as much as a bag of flour. So it's called the Tilcao cat, and it lives in the forest of Bolivia. So it's a pretty big deal because this is the first new species of cat to be formally identified in more than 100 years. It's been a long time since there's been a new cat on the block. I feel like they're always making new dogs. They got labrapoodles, labradoodles, whatever, but new cats are pretty rare. So, Tilcao, and this thing's tiny. It's about 18 inches long, weighs about 3 pounds, so it's smaller than the average house cat. It's got, like, spots on it, so basically it's a miniature leopard. If you took a leopard and shrunk it down to smaller than house cat size. So, it looks similar enough to other kind of cats. That's why it was so hard for them to confirm if it was a new cat or not. They had to turn to genetics to confirm it. I'm like, how in the you-know-what do you just discover a new cat? Where's this thing been hiding? How many more species are there out there that we don't know about? I know cats very well. It was probably hiding in a very hard-to-find spot all these years, just like a house cat does. So like I said, researchers had to turn to genetics to confirm it. Other than that, they don't know much about it. They don't know much about its lifestyle so far. That's all we know. Do not let the tomcats know about this. They're going to go nuts over the new cat on the block, some fresh meat. The tabby cats are going to be yesterday's news. 5 things you need to know for the day. I've got that coming up for you after Ariana Grande. It's Hate That I Made You Love Me, and it's on 94.3 CKSY.

0: 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No scrolling required. Here are the five things you need to know for today.
1: For the 18th day of September, first thing you need to know, the Ridge Runners East Kent Car Group will host the Hot Rods for Hospice benefit tomorrow at the University of Guelph Ridgetown campus. All vehicles are going to be displayed from 8 till 4. They're also going to have food, entertainment, vendors, lots of activities for kids and families. The event is free to get into, but cash donations for hospice will be accepted and, of course, appreciated. Second thing you need to know, the Terry Fox Run will take place this weekend around the world. The annual fundraiser carries on Terry's dream of raising funds for cancer research in Canada. Locally, Terry Fox Runs will be held Sunday in Dresden, Wallaceburg, Tilbury, and Blenheim. I got a link to donate or get involved up on our website under the Five Things section. Third thing you need to know, the Ontario Hockey League season is underway. The Windsor Spitfires will open the season in London tonight. The Spits' home season starts tomorrow night, the WFCU Centre. They're taking on London again. Sarnia Sting begin in Sault Ste. Marie tomorrow. They don't play their first home game until October 2nd. The 20 OHL clubs will play a 68-game schedule. Fourth thing you need to know, tomorrow is another Household Hazardous Waste Day. Chance for you to dispose of any household hazardous waste you may have for free. The drop-off is at Veolia Environmental on Prosperity Way. It's from 8 till 1 tomorrow, and the next one is on October 13th. And fifth and final thing you need to know, tomorrow is International Talk Like a Pirate Day. I'm not even going to attempt it. The idea for the day was born in 1995. Some guys playing racquetball, a racquetball court in Oregon. Two buddies were throwing around insults, just like pirates. And the rest is history. That's one of the first, like, kind of silly national days, I feel like. They selected September 19th simply because one of the guys had recently divorced and it was his ex-wife's birthday, and he figured the date was stuck in my head. I wasn't going to do anything else with it anymore, so why not have some fun with it? Way to make lemons out of lemonade, buddy.
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1: It is the 18th day of September. Today's a good one. It is National Cheeseburger Day. It's pretty humble beginnings. Some guy named Lionel, he was 16 years old, Lionel Sternberger, which perfect last name. His dad owned a roadside kind of burger food stand on Route 16.

0: 56 in Pasadena, California, Lionel just decided one day to add a slice of American cheese onto a sizzling hot beef patty. That was in 1924. Lionel wanted more out of his life. He wanted more out of his burger, and he added the cheese to it. And it grew from there. He's the guy to credit, 16-year-old from Pasadena in 1924 for the cheeseburger. Happy National Cheeseburger Today. This day, all the way back in 1851, it was the first ever issue of the New York Times. That went on sale, just 2 cents a copy. 56 years ago this date, 1970, Jimi Hendrix was found dead in his London apartment at the age of 27. He choked on his own vomit while he was sleeping, and of course, a famous member of the 27 Club. 41 years ago, my goodness, this day, 1985, the first ever top 10 list was done on Late Night with David Letterman. The topic was top 10 things that almost rhyme with peas. It's crazy it became so legendary if that was the first topic, but love the top 10. I was always a Letterman girl versus Leno. And my girl, the beginning of the end, 22 years ago today in 2004, Britney married K-Fed. She was this perfect pop star. This is when we started seeing the cracks. She married the backup dancer, the wannabe rapper. They had 2 kids together. Divorce was finalized in 2007 when things pretty much went from bad to worse from her. Birthdays today. We got ourselves a great little list here. All right, Alex Warren. He's the guy who sings the song Ordinary. You hear it all the time here. He is 26 today, Alex Warren. Jason Sudeikis, 51. Ted Lasso. He pretty much is Ted Lasso, of course. He's been in a bunch of other stuff, too. I love him in the movie Horrible Bosses. The woman behind the most famous slap of all time, Jada Pinkett Smith, is 55 today. Also 50.5 today is Lance Armstrong. And Xzibit, rapper turned actor who's known for hosting Pimp My Ride. I loved Pimp My Ride. He's also on the show Empire. Xzibit is 52 today. First look at news, that's on the way for you in about a minute. And then I got you some Friday fun facts, get you all set up for the weekend. That's just after 6:30.
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0: It's Alana, and here's what you need to know from cknewstoday.ca. A proposed $2 billion solar panel and sodium battery manufacturing facility in CK could create more than 4,000 jobs. Canadian Energy's CEO, Mark Gavin, says Chatham Kent was chosen because it's a prime location and the municipality was very supportive. He added that they've identified 3 or 4 potential sites, and he expects construction to get underway in about 3 months. More documents have been made public ahead of next month's court hearing over the proposed Dresden landfill. Chatham Kent has shared documents from York One and the municipality. They outline arguments expected at the November 17th hearing. York One argues the former landfill was never officially closed and that its previous environmental approval is still active. The municipality disputes that, though. They say planning approvals are required for the proposed waste facility. And the Elementary Teachers Federation of Ontario will hold a strike vote in November. Teachers have been working without a contract, and talks are stalled over what should be decided locally and at the provincial level. 84,000 members will vote between November 9th and the 18th. The Lions lost 41-31 to Buffalo in the Bills' home opener at their brand new stadium. Jays were off yesterday, but the Tigers lost 3-1 to the White Sox. That moves Chicago into a tie for first in the AL Central. The Jays and Rangers are two games back of the final wildcard spot right now. Toronto opens a huge three-game series against the Rangers in Texas tonight. The Walpole Island Wild are still looking for their first win of the PGHL season after getting shut out 4-0 by Essex. And in the WNBA, Chatham's Bridget Carleton did not play in the Portland Fire's 94-91 loss to Phoenix. Sunshine today, a high of 21. Could see some showers tonight with a low of 13. And then rain possible throughout the weekend with a high of 21 both tomorrow and Sunday. For more on these and other stories, head to cknewstoday.ca.
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1: I was saying right at 5:30 when I came on, I had a busy late night last night. I had to do the pre-prep for a social event. So I had to time out. I had to do my laundry, make sure I got an outfit. I had to time out the hair wash with my schedule. You know how it goes. It is banana ball weekend. I'm off to a banana ball game this weekend. If you don't know banana ball, it's like, I mean this in the best way possible. It's like the wrestling of the baseball world. It goes viral all the time. They wear crazy colors. The players dance and do like coordinated choreography during the pitches and the innings. The rules are all over the place. They wanted to make it so it's like a quick, more entertaining, family-friendly baseball game kind of thing. It's such a big thing. It's become such a big thing over the past couple of months that tickets are pretty hard to get. So, because they travel, like they've got their home bases, the teams, but they kind of are traveling around now because they've gotten so popular. So this was the thing. We talked about it months ago. Both me and Chris entered a lottery. You got to enter a lottery to even buy tickets because they try to help with scalping or whatever. So we both entered it. The one thing about me, the universe is always on my side. It's always in my favor when it comes to spending money. So he did not win the lottery. I did. So I bought the tickets. He's coming with me though. Other than that, I don't know what to expect. It's one of those things. I got the tickets so long ago. I'm like, oh yeah, I can't believe it's actually here, but I'm looking forward to it. I don't know other than that. A nice fall night at the Banana Ball Ballpark. We have a friend of the show, Dave the Laser Dude. He went a few months ago in Ohio, I want to say, and he was showing us all the pictures, and he said it was a really good time. So if you're going this weekend, Banana Ball, let me know. And if you happen to see the members of CK Mornings out in the wild there, say hi to us. It's not a mirage. That is us indeed. Feels like we're going on a little field trip.
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1: CKSY weather after what seemed like days of a chance of rain. Today should be nice and sunny, a high of 23. It'll be short-lived though. Tonight, low of 13 with a slight chance for some showers. Tomorrow, showers likely in the morning that should taper off by the afternoon, high of 21. And then same thing on Sunday, rain with a high of 21 again. Right now, it's 13 in Chatham, Kent, a tad bit chilly. 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

0: Running. 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
1: I think it was Monday we talked about and learned about how Lady Gaga had a baby. We didn't know she was pregnant. And then last weekend, she was just randomly spotted cradling a baby on a hike in one of those wrap things on her chest. That's all we knew. Her and her fiancé, Michael Polanski, welcomed their first child. We assumed it was theirs. We didn't even really know that. We just saw her carrying a baby and ran with it. So now we know a little bit more about the baby. It is a baby girl she had. We've got a name, too. So sources say Gaga and Michael welcomed the baby on June 9th. You know, we love a June baby around here. The name is Rose Bean Polanski. I like that. Rose Bean Polanski. It rolls off the tongue. The name Rose has a connection to Lady Gaga and her career. It was, inspired by La Vie en Rose, which is the song that Gaga performed in A Star is Born. She has a tattoo of a rose with the words La Vie en Rose beside her spine. She loves roses. She can't get enough of them. And the middle name Bean is apparently another meaningful choice. It may be a nod to activist and singer Carol Bean, whose work helped inspire Lady Gaga's song Born This Way. Are we digging it? Not that she cares on our opinions, but see, I really like weird names. Rose is a nice name. It's classic enough. Something about Bean I really like. It's like a cutesy little nickname, like a little bean or something. Like, I'd be like, call me Bean instead of Rose. Welcome to the world, though. Rose Bean Polanski. I just think, too, like, this baby has no idea what she was born into, how good she has it. Rose Bean Polanski will never have to work a day in her life. Congratulations to them. Get you all set up for the weekend. I got some Friday fun facts for you on the way after 6:30.
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14: It's Alana with what you need to know from cknewstoday.ca. A massive clean energy manufacturing project proposed for Chatham-Kent could bring thousands of new jobs to the community. Canadian Energies is planning a $2 billion facility that would manufacture solar panels and sodium batteries. CEO Mark Gavin says the project is expected to create 2,500 direct jobs, along with another 1,700 indirect and support positions. The company has narrowed its search to 3 or 4 potential sites in CK and says work could begin in around 3 months, pending final decisions and approvals. New documents are shedding more light on the legal battle over York One's proposed landfill in Dresden. The documents include arguments from both sides ahead of a November 17th court hearing. York One argues the former landfill was never formally closed and that its environmental approval remains active, but Chatham-Kent maintains the site's current zoning does not allow a landfill and says the proposed operation would require planning approvals. An Elementary Teachers Federation of Ontario will hold a strike vote in a couple of weeks. Teachers have been working without a contract and talks are stalled over what should be decided locally and at the provincial level. 84,000 members will vote between November 9th and the 18th. The Lions lost 41-31 to Buffalo in the Bills' home opener in their brand new stadium. The Jays were off yesterday, but the Tigers lost 3-1 to the White Sox. That moved Chicago into a tie for first in the AL Central. The Jays and Rangers are 2 games back of the final wildcard spot right now. Toronto opens a huge 3-game series against the Rangers tonight in Texas. The Walpole Island Wild are still looking for their first win of the PJHL season after they got shut out 4-0 by Essex. And in the WNBA, Chatham's Bridget Carleton did not play in the Portland Fire's 94-91 loss to Phoenix. We're in for some sunshine today with a high of 23. Tonight could see some showers with a low of 13. Tomorrow, some rain possible for the first half of the day. That should taper off by the afternoon, a high of 21 tomorrow. Then Sunday, more showers with a high of 21 again. For more on these and other stories, visit cknewstoday.ca.
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4: Give the public the facts. They have a right to know.
1: Are you ready for the most jaw-dropping, brain-bending, wait, what? Facts you never asked for. Here are your Friday fun facts.
5: All right, we got a good batch today. I can feel it. I will start with this one. The best-selling cassette tape of all time is Whitney Houston's The Bodyguard soundtrack. It sold over 45 million copies worldwide. Everyone wanted to hear I Will Always Love You on cassette. And I cannot foresee that record ever being beat. Approximately 80% of NFL players go broke within 3 to 5 years of retirement. And you figure, like, they retire relatively young, too. 80% of them going broke within 3 to 5 years. That would be me. God knew better than to make me a successful athlete. You get millions of dollars for the first time in your life. You're a little loosey-goosey with the credit card. I can see how it happens. Next Friday, fun fact, Dr. Pepper was created to taste like the smell of inside a drugstore. Tastes like the smell of inside a drugstore. How appetizing. I don't know if I'm turned off or I'm kind of intrigued. Like one of those things that is like kind of gross, but you kind of like it. That's the next thing I'm going to try and notice next time I have a Dr. Pep. The mascot for Vlasic Pickles is a stork because storks are associated with pregnancy, and Vlasic wants pregnant women craving pickles to choose their brand. You see what they did there? Tricky, tricky. All my dairy intolerant people, this one's for you. People with lactose intolerance are normal. People without lactose intolerance are actually mutants. Humans all used to be lactose intolerant, but people who aren't have a mutated gene that allows them to process dairy. Sometimes it pays to be a mutant, that's my saying. Next one, more people in Anchorage, Alaska take a plane to work or than a bus or a car. More people in Anchorage, Alaska take a plane to work than they do a bus or a car. Imagine having the worst day of your work, your boss is on your case, your coworkers are annoying you, and then you gotta get on a plane to go home? Forget it. I quit on the spot. And we'll wrap it up with this one. Perfect for your morning coffee right now. Doing 179 espresso shots would be enough caffeine to kill you. You stay safe out there.
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5: CKSY weather, not bad for a Friday. Sunshine today, a high of 23. Tonight, low down to 13. We could see some rain. Then our last official weekend of summer, kind of ho-hum. Chance of rain tomorrow morning, then cloudy, a high of 21 tomorrow. And then Sunday, a high of 21 again with a chance of showers. Right now, we're at 13 in Chatham-Kent with Bruno Mars, 94.3 CKSY. 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
1: We are, I guess, kind of out of summer blockbuster season. The holidays will probably be when we start seeing like the big blockbusters come out again at the theaters. But still lots coming out, don't you worry. The newest Resident Evil movie comes out today. Maybe get you in the Halloween mood a little early. A medical courier finds himself in a desperate fight for survival against bloodthirsty, mutated creatures. I think that's the premise of all of them. I've never seen one, but it has pretty good reviews. I'm just Googling it right now. So Resident Evil out. That one is at Galaxy Cinemas. Still at Galaxy Cinemas. This thing is like a cockroach. It's going to outlive us all. Spider-Man Brand New Day. It was released the very end of July. This thing is still crushing it. Spider-Man Brand New Day is now the all-time highest-grossing movie at the North American box office. It made $936 million. That record was previously held by Star Wars: The Force Awakens. Again, that's just

0: North America that it made $936 million. It's number three in the global box office chart, about $2.5 billion. Avatar still holds the number one spot globally. One of the many records it's hit, biggest domestic opening of all time, the fastest movie to hit every major domestic milestone. Whew. I wonder how long it's going to be out for. Like, it's still out. It's still number one. It's crazy. Whatever movie you want to see, you can make it a date night on Jay's tab. How's that sound? He's doing another Jay's date night, chance for you to win a night out at the movie at Galaxy Cinemas, and he's going to foot the bill for you. He's going to make that draw this afternoon, so head to our website, get your name in there while there's still time. Don't get too distracted, though, because I got another cash call name to draw at 7:05. If you've entered for our website for that, it could be you.
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0: It's Alana, and here's what you need to know from cknewstoday.ca. A proposed $2 billion solar panel and sodium battery manufacturing facility in CK could create more than 4,000 jobs. Canadian Energy's CEO, Mark Gavin, says Chatham Kent was chosen because it's a prime location and the municipality was very supportive. He added that they've identified three or four potential sites, and he expects construction to get underway in about 3 months. More documents have been made public ahead of next month's court hearing over the proposed Dresden landfill. Chatham Kent has shared documents from York One and the municipality. They outline arguments expected at the November 17th hearing. York One argues the former landfill was never officially closed and that its previous environmental approval is still active. The municipality disputes that, though. They say planning approvals are required for the proposed waste facility. And the Elementary Teachers Federation of Ontario will hold a strike vote in November. Teachers have been working without a contract, and talks are stalled over what should be decided locally and at the provincial level. 84,000 members will vote between November 9th and the 18th. The Lions lost 41-31 to Buffalo in the Bills' home opener at their brand new stadium. Jays were off yesterday, but the Tigers lost 3-1 to the White Sox. That moves Chicago into a tie for first in the AL Central. The Jays and Rangers are two games back of the final wildcard spot right now. Toronto opens a huge three-game series against the Rangers in Texas tonight. The Walpole Island Wild are still looking for their first win of the PGHL season after getting shut out 4-0 by Essex. And in the WNBA, Chatham's Bridget Carleton did not play in the Portland Fire's 94-91 loss to Phoenix. Sunshine today, a high of 21. Could see some showers tonight with a low of 13. And then rain possible throughout the weekend with a high of 21 both tomorrow and Sunday. For more on these and other stories, head to cknewstoday.ca.
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1: It certainly can, and someone's going to start their Friday off real good. I have another Cash Call name in front of me, and this person could win $140 because both afternoon names yesterday did not call back. So the jackpot is now up to $140. Those people's loss is going to be a gain for Katie Hellerman. Katie Hellerman, you have 10 minutes to give me a call, 519-354-8684. I got my timer here, and the countdown is officially on for Katie Hellerman. In the meantime, we'll see if she calls back. 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
1: Just did another cash call name. It was Katie Hellerman. She had 10 minutes to call me. With just 1 minute, 1 second on the clock, the phone rang. Good morning, Katie.
2: Good morning.
1: How's your Friday going? 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
2: It's going great now.
1: Awesome. Well, I guess before we get too excited, Katie, can you please confirm with me your code word that you put on our website when you entered?
2: My code word was Georgia.
1: Cha-ching! That was the code word, girl. You're ringing in the weekend with $140.
2: Woohoo!
1: Oh, congrats, Katie. Is there anything in particular you could use some extra money for right now, or are you just going to have a little fun, maybe a little treat yourself?
2: Maybe a little treat myself. I don't know.
1: I think so. I love to hear it. Well, you got any plans for the weekend? Anything fun going on?
2: Nope. Just the kids have activities going on, and that's about it this weekend.
1: Awesome. Well, you and the kids have fun. Thank you, Katie, and congratulations. Have a good weekend, all right?
2: Thank you. You too.
1: Katie is the winner of the cash call this morning, so that means she won $140. The jackpot is going to reset to $100. Amberly will be drawing that name. Chance for you to win at 12:05. 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
1: CKSY weather looking like it'll be mostly sunny for our Friday, a high of 23 today. Then things kind of take a turn. Chance of showers tonight, low of 13. Tomorrow, chance of rain in the morning, then cloudy, a high of 21. And Sunday, you guessed it, we could see more rain, a high of 21 on Sunday again. 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
1: Big game last night in Thursday night football action. The Buffalo Bills at home against the Lions. It was the home opener for the Bills. Their first time playing in their fancy new stadium, Highmark Stadium. And it was announced that they were going to do something pretty cool. Going to have O Canada perform for the first time ever. It's the first time the team had both national anthems performed before a home game. Solid choice, too. One of the most Canadian bands around. The Bare Naked Ladies was who they tapped into to perform O Canada. So this is a little snippet of it.

0: I got chills listening to that. I love it. Buffalo, obviously, right across the border from Southern Ontario. The team has a huge, huge following amongst Canadian fans. They've spent years trying to build that fan base. They've played some regular season games in Toronto. So despite the tensions right now, they wanted to show us some love. The team also says that Canadian residents make up roughly 10 to 15% of its season ticket members. So a lot of Canadians making that trip across the border to see the Bills. The Canadian juju, it must have worked because the Bills beat the Lions 41-31. But very cool that they did that. Very cool to see as well. Friday, it's one of my favorite days around the week around here because it means we got another round of relationship red flags for you to weigh in on. That's coming up just after 7:30.
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0: It's Alana with what you need to know from cknewstoday.ca. A massive clean energy manufacturing project proposed for Chatham-Kent could bring thousands of new jobs to the community. Canadian Energies is planning a $2 billion facility that would manufacture solar panels and sodium batteries. CEO Mark Gavin says the project is expected to create 2,500 direct jobs, along with another 1,700 indirect and support positions. The company has narrowed its search to 3 or 4 potential sites in CK and says work could begin in around 3 months, pending final decisions and approvals. New documents are shedding more light on the legal battle over York One's proposed landfill in Dresden. The documents include arguments from both sides ahead of a November 17th court hearing. York One argues the former landfill was never formally closed and that its environmental approval remains active, but Chatham-Kent maintains the site's current zoning does not allow a landfill and says the proposed operation would require planning approvals. An Elementary Teachers Federation of Ontario will hold a strike vote in a couple of weeks. Teachers have been working without a contract and talks are stalled over what should be decided locally and at the provincial level. 84,000 members will vote between November 9th and the 18th. The Lions lost 41-31 to Buffalo in the Bills' home opener in their brand new stadium. The Jays were off yesterday, but the Tigers lost 3-1 to the White Sox. That moved Chicago into a tie for first in the AL Central. The Jays and Rangers are two games back of the final wildcard spot right now. Toronto opens a huge three-game series against the Rangers tonight in Texas. The Walpole Island Wild are still looking for their first win of the PJHL season after they got shut out 4-0 by Essex. And in the WNBA, Chatham's Bridget Carleton did not play in the Portland Fire's 94-91 loss to Phoenix. We're in for some sunshine today with a high of 23. Tonight could see some showers with a low of 13. Tomorrow, some rain possible for the first half of the day. That should taper off by the afternoon, a high of 21 tomorrow. Then Sunday, more showers with a high of 21 again. For more on these and other stories, visit cknewstoday.ca.
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2: Therapy is not cheap. That's why Fridays around here we do some group therapy with relationship red flags. Present you a situation that was sent to us. Ask you to get your thoughts on it. Whether you think it's a red flag in the relationship. Maybe you think it's a green flag or a yellow flag. A lot of times people will do like an Uno reverse. And they think it's the person texting in the situation is actually the red flag. Curious to hear what you think about this one. Text the Pizza Tonight studio line 519-354-8684. This one was sent in to us. It says, I've been dating a guy steady and exclusively for about 7 months, but he still has not said, I love you. That's all we really know. I don't have ages or anything like that. Been dating a guy steady, exclusively for 7 months, but he still has not said, I love you. It's a lot to unpack. I could totally see her side of why it might be concerning. I'm going to go yellow flag. I feel like I'm too far gone, man. What's love really? I love my cat the same way I love the slice of pizza I just had for dinner. People say I love you all the time, and I'm like, I think y'all are just saying it to say it. The actions show you. Believe the actions. But if it's important to her, and I feel like for some reason if it's like a younger relationship, I could see it being more important. If it's important to her and he's holding out and being like weird about it, then I hit the road, Jack. But it's tough. No one wants to be the first one to say it. Like, that's the most pressure thing ever. So what are your thoughts, though? Send me a text, 519-354-8684. Relationship red flags. Been dating a guy steady and exclusively for 7 months, but he still has not said, I love you. We'll go over some of the responses in a couple minutes, just before 8 o'clock.
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2: CKSY weather marking the last official weekend of summer before autumn arrives on Tuesday. It'll be mainly sunny today, a high of 23. Chance of showers with a low of 13 tonight. Tomorrow, some rain possible to start the day, then cloudy, a high of 21. Pretty much the same on Sunday. Could see some rain, a high of 21 again. Pretty chilly start to the day. We're at 12 right now in Chatham-Kent with Olivia Dean on 94.3 CKSY. I could

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2: That time of the week where we do relationship red flags. We have a situation that gets sent to us. Ask you for your thoughts on it, whether you think it's a red flag in the relationship. Maybe you think it's a green flag, yellow flag, whatever flag color you want to fly today. Text the Pizza Tonight studio line 519-354-8684. So the one we are unpacking today says, I've been dating a guy steady and exclusively for 7 months, but he still has not said I love you. I said yellow flag. 7 months, I love you. I mean, I'd rather they hear it when they're ready than be fake and phony with it. Stacy weighs in and says it could be a yellow flag, but has she said it and he didn't respond to that? That would be a red flag. Otherwise, he's just maybe a little nervous, maybe scared of rejection. Yeah, that fear of rejection. Can't waterboard it out of me, I'll tell you that much. We don't know many other details. Our friend Randy weighs in. He says pretty much the same thing. Has she said it and he did not say it back? If so, red. If not, just give it a try. Give it the old college try. Sarah's going with red flag. She says 7 months is a long time. If you're serious about someone, I think you should be able to say I love you by that point. Steve on the opposite side, though, he says 7 months is not that long. If the relationship is healthy, I'd rather hear it when they truly mean it anyways. That's why I think it matters, like how old they are. If they're early 20s, plenty of time to hear it, plenty of people to hear it from. The older you get, that biological clock starts ticking. Are we doing this thing or not? Let's go. Let's hear it. Thank you for the text. I love you guys. If you have a situation you want to dissect it, anything like that, we will keep it anonymous. You can send it our way anytime. Keep that phone handy, though, because keep it handy for a phone call, because I got a chance for you to win a pizza from Paisano's. That's coming up with the water cooler question of the day just after 8 o'clock.
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8: It's Alana, and here's what you need to know from cknewstoday.ca. A proposed $2 billion solar panel and sodium battery manufacturing facility in CK could create more than 4,000 jobs. Canadian Energy's CEO, Mark Gavin, says Chatham Kent was chosen because it's a prime location and the municipality was very supportive. He added that they've identified three or four potential sites, and he expects construction to get underway in about 3 months. More documents have been made public ahead of next month's court hearing over the proposed Dresden landfill. Chatham Kent has shared documents from York One and the municipality. They outline arguments expected at the November 17th hearing. York One argues the former landfill was never officially closed and that its previous environmental approval is still active. The municipality disputes that, though. They say planning approvals are required for the proposed waste facility. And the Elementary Teachers Federation of Ontario will hold a strike vote in November. Teachers have been working without a contract, and talks are stalled over what should be decided locally and at the provincial level. 84,000 members will vote between November 9th and the 18th. The Lions lost 41-31 to Buffalo in the Bills' home opener at their brand new stadium. Jays were off yesterday, but the Tigers lost 3-1 to the White Sox. That moves Chicago into a tie for first in the AL Central. The Jays and Rangers are two games back of the final wildcard spot right now. Toronto opens a huge three-game series against the Rangers in Texas tonight. The Walpole Island Wild are still looking for their first win of the PGHL season after getting shut out 4-0 by Essex. And in the WNBA, Chatham's Bridget Carlton did not play in the Portland Fire's 94-91 loss to Phoenix. Sunshine today, a high of 21. Could see some showers tonight with a low of 13. And then rain possible throughout the weekend with a high of 21 both tomorrow and Sunday. 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
1: Let me ask you one more question.
0: Time for the big brains to go to work. It's the water cooler question of the day.
2: And it's brought to you by Paisanos. 70% of people do this once a week. 70% of people are doing this once a week. What do you think they're doing? 519-354-8684. And I will get you that pizza from Paisanos if you get it right today. They're voted Chatham Kent's best pizza and wings, Grand Avenue West in the 7-Eleven Plaza. Question again is 70% of people do this once a week. You are caller number one. Give me your guess, please.
3: They order out?
2: No, keep trying, though. Good morning. What do you think it is?
4: Run a red light?
2: Yeah! Yeah! Yeah! Yeah! 70% of people running a red light once a week. Who is this?
4: It's Brandon.
2: Brandon, what's going on your Friday morning, Brandon?
4: Nothing much, just driving to work.
2: Oh, I don't gotta ask you. You follow and obey all the rules of the road, right, Brandon?
4: Absolutely.
2: Absolutely, that's what I like to hear. Where do you work, can you say?
4: I right across the street, Plan A.
2: Okay, so I feel like you call and I always ask you that every time.
4: Yep.
2: All right, Brandon, you have yourself a great day at work and stay on the line for me, all right?
4: Will do.
2: All right, Brandon's the winner today. Water cooler question. 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It's your water cooler question of the day, and it's brought to you by Paisanos.
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2: CKSY weather after what seemed of days and days of a chance of rain. Today will be nice and sunny, a high of 23. Short-lived, though. Tonight, a low of 13. Slight chance for some showers tonight. And then tomorrow, showers likely in the morning. That should taper off by the afternoon, though. A high of 21 tomorrow. Same thing Sunday. Rain with a high of 21. Right now, it's 12 in Chatham-Kent. A little bit chilly out there. And it's Ella Langley with Choosing Texas on 94.3 CKSY.

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1: A few weeks ago now, we got word that Harry and Meghan Markle are moving back to the UK after the big royal family rift. They moved to the States, obviously, for a few years. They had some kids, but then randomly announced they're moving back to be closer to the royals. So it was shocking. We've been following all the drama. I'm not a Meghan and Harry hater by any means. Dare I say, I'm sick in the head. I honestly kind of liked it. I liked seeing that even the royals have like the riffs and the he said, she said stuff, just like a lot of us normal families. So they moved back to the UK recently, but the drama is always following them. We know this, whether or not it's self-inflicted. They were going to put their kids in a school there, obviously. Just 2 days after school year starting up, it was announced that the kids, Harry and Meghan's kids, they were pulling them from the school they were in. They had to go to a different school. So now we're getting some scoop on why that was, what was going on. Meghan Markle apparently learned the hard way. You got to be careful in some of those parent groups, those group chats. Meghan's personal phone number was reportedly leaked after she joined a WhatsApp group for parents at the school that Prince Archie and Prince Lilibet had recently started attending in the UK. So according to the reports, Meghan joined the group the night before Archie and Lilibet's first day. The other moms welcomed her. Meghan had a little friendly message. She introduced herself. She was happy to be part of the group and the community. Your normal school parent kind of stuff, except I guess someone took a screenshot of the conversation. That screenshot included Meghan's personal phone number, and then it was shared. Someone shared it outside the private group, and it started circulating, her personal phone number. A spokesperson for the couple emphasized there are no criticism for the school or the school staff and the decision. They kind of just had to do it, the decision to move schools. I'm obviously not part of any parent groups or anything like that, but I can't imagine. Without saying too much, I have a friend who's in a big group chat with some parents as part of an organized sport. She was reading some of the gossip going on in that group chat. Whew, buddy, whatever you think of Meghan too, it's got to be an annoying situation. I'm in like one group chat and even that's overwhelming. I don't want my number out there, never mind being a public figure. No more WhatsApp for Meghan Markle. Maybe she'll have better luck on a Snapchat. Try that. I've been busy over here, though. I'll tell you that much. I've been looking at the NFL schedule for the weekend, and I've picked it the next clueless but confident guaranteed NFL pick of the week. I'll tell you who it is. Not who I think it is. Who it's going to be. That's after 8:30.
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8: It's Alana with what you need to know from cknewstoday.ca. A massive clean energy manufacturing project proposed for Chatham-Kent could bring thousands of new jobs to the community. Canadian Energies is planning a $2 billion facility that would manufacture solar panels and sodium batteries. CEO Mark Gavin says the project is expected to create 2,500 direct jobs, along with another 1,700 indirect and support positions. The company has narrowed its search to 3 or 4 potential sites in CK and says work could begin in around 3 months, pending final decisions and approvals. New documents are shedding more light on the legal battle over York One's proposed landfill in Dresden. The documents include arguments from both sides ahead of a November 17th court hearing. York One argues the former landfill was never formally closed and that its environmental approval remains active, but Chatham-Kent maintains the site's current zoning does not allow a landfill and says the proposed operation would require planning approvals. An Elementary Teachers Federation of Ontario will hold a strike vote in a couple of weeks. Teachers have been working without a contract and talks are stalled over what should be decided locally and at the provincial level. 84,000 members will vote between November 9th and the 18th. The Lions lost 41-31 to Buffalo in the Bills' home opener in their brand new stadium. The Jays were off yesterday, but the Tigers lost 3-1 to the White Sox. That moved Chicago into a tie for first in the AL Central. The Jays and Rangers are 2 games back of the final wildcard spot right now. Toronto opens a huge 3-game series against the Rangers tonight in Texas. The Walpole Island Wild are still looking for their first win of the PJHL season after they got shut out 4-0 by Essex. And in the WNBA, Chatham's Bridget Carleton did not play in the Portland Fire's 94-91 loss to Phoenix. We're in for some sunshine today with a high of 23. Tonight could see some showers with a low of 13. Tomorrow, some rain possible for the first half of the day. That should taper off by the afternoon, a high of 21 tomorrow. Then Sunday, more showers with a high of 21 again. For more on these and other stories, visit cknewstoday.ca.
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0: Chad and Kent's number one way to wake up. 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
1: All right, we brought it back for another year. My clueless but confident guaranteed NFL winner of the week. This is where I pick one team who I think is guaranteed to win on the NFL schedule for the week. I just kind of wing it. Don't need your fancy spreads or brackets. I do off vibes. Chris puts down $5 on my pick. No questions asked. I won him $1.60 last Sunday when I picked the Lions and they won. So it's kind of hard, only 1 week behind us, but I perused yesterday the schedule from last week, you know, seeing who won, who lost, trying to get my wits about me. I was perusing and it stopped me in my tracks. The Chicago Bears, they got a 59-point win against the Panthers last weekend. I furrowed my brows a little. I said, 59 points, that seems like a lot for a football game. And it is. So I dug deeper. I looked up the most points scored ever by an NFL team in a game. And you know what that team was? The Chicago Bears. They got 73 points back in 1940. They love points. They can't get enough of them. They interviewed, I'm assuming the coach, Ben Johnson, after the 59-point win. And this guy said he wanted to go for 60. 59 wasn't enough. Once they got that high, he wanted to just keep going. So the Bears play the Vikings Sunday afternoon. The Bears are at home, too. After a win like that and at home, forget 60 points. They might get 100 points. So now Chris is off today, but he's still... I sent him a message telling him who I picked, and he's still going to put down the $5 on the Bears. We'll see on Monday how that goes. He just texted me. What's he saying? Okay, he sent me a screenshot. He did it. He put down the $5. So if the Bears win on top of the $5, he will win $2.27 if the Bears win on Sunday. We'll see how this goes. Before that game, though, we got lots of activity going on at home. We got Crowfest over the next 2 days. We'll check in with organizers before 9 o'clock. Get some more details on that.
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1: CKSY weather, not bad for a Friday. The sunshine we're seeing out there right now going to stick around all day, a high of 23. Tonight, low down to 13, could see some rain. Then our last official weekend of summer. It's kind of ho-hum. There's a chance of rain tomorrow morning, and then it'll be cloudy, a high of 21 tomorrow. And then Sunday, high of 21 again with a chance of rain. Right now, we're at 13 in Chatham-Kent with Harry Styles now. 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

0: funny, relatable, and good-looking, if you're into that. 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
1: Jay Henderson back in studio with me now, one of the driving forces behind the entertainment and the buskers at Crowfest, and I got Katie from the BIA with me, too. You guys, Crowfest, it's been going on the last couple of days with some fun events, but it really ramps up today and tomorrow. So, Jay, I'll start with you. The entertainment. We got world-class buskers in Chatham, Kent right now for Crowfest. I know you work really hard to bring them in. I just heard you on a busker phone call before you hopped on air. So they're all very talented. Give us a rundown, though, of some of the like absolutely must-see moments from the next couple of days.
2: Well, it's going to be, honestly, it's going to be amazing. This is probably one of the best lineups of buskers we've ever had here in Chatham. We've got one of my favorites, just like world-class, Victor Rubler. He's here from Argentina, but he's been doing this for a long time. He's probably got the most People's Choice Awards at Buskers Festivals of any performer I know. He does soccer balls and like juggling soccer balls, different soccer tricks. He's also going to go for a couple different soccer ball-related world records this weekend as well. We've got Seb and Fritz returning. They do like whip cracking and beatboxing. The Inferno Force 5 Fire Show. There's only one. It's at 8 o'clock tonight. It's going to be spectacular. We've got Lyft from Manitoba. They do acro balance and a bunch of other different tricks in their show. There's like sword swallowing, fire eating. It's just a ridiculous lineup of performers.
1: And I guess we should mention a big one too, Busk After Dusk tomorrow. The details on that.
2: Oh, it's going to be a banger. So you guys, you can buy, I think the tickets, what are the tickets? Like 10 bucks? Is that right? Yeah, so 10 bucks ticket. You can, if you want more information on that, you can just go to the website at crowfestck.com. And when you're out there on the streets watching the street performers, please remember performers work for gratuities, so please be generous. Thank you.
1: And you were saying too, like the more, the better word they kind of get out there, the better the buskers are going to get as Crowfest goes on every single year.
2: Exactly. They're like, oh, Chatham's amazing. You got to come and check it out. And then I'll have like crazy amounts of awesome buskers just pounding down my door to come and perform here.
1: And you mentioned the website, Jay. Is that the best place to go to find out who's busking, where they're busking, what they're doing?
2: Which website? Was it crowfestck.com?
1: It certainly was, Jay.
2: It is, it is. It's the best way to go because if there's any changes in the schedule like that, because sometimes it does have to get adjusted for whatever reason.

0: You check it out online. Everything will be clear right there. So go and check it out, crowfestck.com. Also follow us on Instagram so you get pop-ups and all the events that are happening over the weekend.
1: Perfect. And then, Katie, in addition to the amazing entertainment, lots of other stuff going on King Street. Give us the rundown, the vendors, all that fun stuff.
2: Mm-hmm. So we will have about 80 vendors on King Street. We'll have crafters selling crochet animals and clothing items and more Crowfest gothic items, skincare crystals, all that stuff, food options.
3: Oh, the food's going to be amazing.
2: Yeah. Yes. Yes, on 5th Street with the food trucks and then some food tents out front of Krung Thep Thai and the boardwalk around there. Is there anything you're looking for food-wise that I can recommend you?
1: What do you recommend?
2: We've got pierogies and bubble tea and some Filipino street food. We've got
3: Is that taco truck back? Because they're amazing. The guys from Retrofest, they're so good.
2: Walking tacos?
3: How many vendors are there?
2: Total around 80.
3: Oh, my God. 80 vendors. That's insane for downtown, eh?
1: That's awesome. Yeah. With that many vendors, though, of course, that's going to bring some road closures. So the notes on that, Katie.
2: So King Street will be closed from 3rd to Wellington, or William, sorry. 3rd Street Bridge will stay open. 5th Street will be closed. And 4th Street will be open to local residents. So there's still plenty of parking options down there, too. You'll have that big gravel lot on Llewellyn, over on the other side of the river, too, the retro suites and the mall. So still plenty of options to park while you're down there.
1: Perfect. And I'm not trying to jinx it. I don't even want to put it out there. But just in case the weather does not hold out tomorrow, there is a slight chance of rain. You guys do have some plans in place, right?
2: Yes. Vendors are going to be moved into the mall. So that's my side.
3: Exactly. And the buskers are too. So we're going to split the crew. We'd have half in the mall and then half at the events. Was it the
2: garden?
3: The garden. At the garden. Mm-hmm. Yeah. So definitely, still come out. It's rain or shine no matter what, and there's going to be madness happening. And honestly, if it does rain, it'll just make the shows of the buskers a bit more intimate and probably a bit more like directed at the specific public. So it's going to be really good.
1: Perfect. CrowfestCK.com. Can't wait to see everyone out there today and tomorrow, and you can go to that website to see the full schedule. Thank you guys so much for coming in today.
3: No problem. Thanks for having us.
2: Thank you.
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1: CKSY weather marking the last official weekend of summer before autumn arrives on Tuesday with a mixed bag. It'll be sunny today, a high of 23. Tonight, slight chance of showers, low of 13. Tomorrow, rain possible to start the day, then cloudy, a high of 21 tomorrow. And then pretty much the same on Sunday, could see some rain with a high of 21 again. Right now we're at 16 in CK.
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1: You're looking for something to do this weekend? 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
1: If you're doing any traveling with any kids anytime soon, this is one of those things, a heads up, something you would not think of till you're at the airport and it turns into a little bit of a mess. There's a new airport security surprise you should probably know about. It involves those really popular toys with kids right now. Parents are finding out the hard way that some of those squishy toys can actually get confiscated by security at the airport. So you know what I'm talking about. They're everywhere, especially if you have kids. The little squishy stress toy things, a lot of them are shaped like food. I've seen dumpling ones. I've seen butter ones, animal ones. Kids love them. They're everywhere. The problem is that most of those toys are filled with kind of like a gel-like material, which means they can classify them as gel for security purposes. And you know how it goes at the airport. They got that liquid rule. Liquids, gels, creams, any kind of substances like that in a carry on generally have to be in containers of 3.4 ounces or less, so you can see where the issue may arise. I could so see me as a kid bringing my squishy, and next thing you know, the whole trip is in danger because of me. Some parents online say their kids have gotten pretty upset when they have to make a last-minute decision about what to do with their squishy toy at the airport. A lot of times they have to throw it out or it gets confiscated, and then they don't have a toy before they board the plane. And you do not want a tantrum on top of the airport stress.
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Got your exit poll on the way, along with a look at that forecast for the weekend. 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
1: Well, this is it. Time now for our exit poll. And the last weekend of summer, fall officially arrives Tuesday evening around 8 o'clock, I believe. So with that, I'm asking you, on a scale from 1 to 10, how would you rate your summer? 1 being no good, 10 being amazing. 1 to 10, how was your summer? I didn't put an option for 0 in there, but if it was in a 0, I'm available to chat. I'm going to go ahead, give my summer a big ol' 8. And I don't usually have like life-changing, insane summers. I'm not a summer person. I feel a lot of pressure in the summer to do fun stuff. Plus, I whine when I'm too hot. But I felt like, well, with that, I felt like the heat wasn't that bad this summer. I did some fun stuff. I got a trip in there with smooth sailing. Want to know about yours, though. How would you rate your summer on a scale from 1 to 10? 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
10: CKSY weather looking nice and sunny today with a high of 22. Tonight, low of 13, slight chance for some showers. Tomorrow, showers likely in the morning, should taper off by the afternoon, a high of 21 tomorrow. And same thing on Sunday, rain with a high of 21. It's the Biebs now with Daisies on 94.3 CKSY.

0: 2018. It was taken from us in Manitoba, but last night, baby, we did it. They crafted a 1,261-liter Caesar. So once Guinness signs off on that, it will be official, but congrats on that. What a way to kick off a weekend, and what a weekend it'll be. Lots going on locally. Of course, speaking of Crowfest, going on today and tomorrow in downtown Chatham. The vendors, the world-class buskers, so much to see and take in. 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That kicks off at 11 in the morning. Hot Rods for Hospice Benefit at the University of Guelph Ridgetown campus from 8 till 4. And of course, I got to shout out all the local Terry Fox runs that are happening on Sunday. 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

Chatham Kent's Best Music. Good morning. It's Amberly. Happy Friday. We'll try and kick someone's weekend off with some money. The CKSY Cash Call, your next chance to win, coming up at 12:05 this afternoon. 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

0: 94.3 CKSY, Chatham Kent's best music. It's Amberly. Tomorrow is another one of those household hazardous waste days hosted by the municipality and Waste Connections of Canada Ridge Landfill. So this is where you can drop off a lot of those things that you know you shouldn't put in your blue bin, whether it's paint or batteries, electronics, pool chemicals, things like that. So the drop off is at Veolia Environmental, 141 Prosperity Way, tomorrow from 8 until 1 in Chatham. There are a couple more left this year if you haven't had time to gather those materials for this one. So there is one happening on Tuesday, October 13th, and also Tuesday, November 10th. So this is where you can safely dispose of those hazardous materials at no extra charge to you. If you want some more info, or actually there's a list of acceptable materials too, it's all on the five things you need to know from this morning at 94.3CKSY.com.
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0: CKSY weather, a mix of sun and cloud today, a high of 22. Cloudy tonight with a chance of showers, a low of 13. Tomorrow and Sunday, a chance of showers both days and highs around 21 degrees.
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The Windsor Spitfires open their season in London tonight. The home season begins tomorrow at WFCU Center, taking on the Knights again. The Sarnia Sting begin in Sault Ste. Marie tomorrow. They won't play their first home game until October 2nd, but the OHL season is underway. Kelly Clarkson now on 94.3 CKSY.

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94.3 CKSY, Chatham Kent's best music. Wendy's has announced they are bringing back their most requested thing, and it is not even a food menu item. It's their classic yellow packaging. Remember that? So Wendy's chief marketing officer says fans have been begging them to bring back the yellow era. So on September 28th, they'll begin rolling it out at locations in the States for now. It's not going to be permanent. They say it will continue into next year at least. But remember when they used to sell their burgers, the nuggets, the fries, the drinks, and some other products. It was in that classic yellow packaging since the beginning, like since their

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10: Sea canceling weather, a mix of sun and cloud today, a high of 22. Cloudy tonight with a chance of showers, a low of 13. Tomorrow and Sunday, a chance of showers both days and highs around 21 degrees.
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0: If you're not sure what's for dinner tonight, it is National Cheeseburger Day. Just saying, whether you make them at home or go out for one tonight, I think that's worth celebrating. Alessia Cara is here on 94.3 CKSY.
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0: Coming up, this amazing story. This guy recently bought a gold-colored truck, but the previous owner replaced the tailgate with a silver one for some reason. But thanks to pretty much fate, he now has a gold tailgate. This is a wild story. I'll fill you in on that one coming up in less than 10 minutes. Alex Warren, now on 94.3 CKSY.
1: They say the holy water's watered down, and this town's lost its faith. Our colors will fade.

0: 94.3 CKSY. Good morning. It's Amberly. This is such a cool story. This guy recently bought a gold-colored Ford F-250, but the previous owner replaced the tailgate with a silver one for some reason, so it didn't match. So he says he was leaving a store recently, and he saw what he calls a miracle. A silver F-250 passing by with a gold-colored tailgate. So he immediately chased this driver down, and they literally traded tailgates in a grocery store parking lot. Sounds like this like F-250 bromance was meant to be. Love it.
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0: CKSY weather, a mix of sun and cloud today, a high of 22. Increasing cloudiness tonight with a low of 12. Tomorrow, a chance of showers, a high of 21. Good chance of showers Sunday, too, and a high of 19 degrees.
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1: With an update from cknewstoday.ca, I'm Tamara Thornton. Good news for those who commute over the Lord Selkirk Bridge. The municipality says the Wallaceburg Crossing has reopened ahead of schedule. The bridge was closed to traffic earlier this month because of a mechanical issue and wasn't set to reopen until the 25th. Boaters are still out of luck, though, if they need the bridge to open for them. If you have grapevines on your property, there's a warning from the Canadian Food Inspection Agency. The spotted lanternfly has been spotted in Windsor, and it can destroy them. If you see one, the CFIA wants you to capture it, take a photo of it, and report it. And the Elementary Teachers Federation of Ontario will hold a strike vote in November. Teachers have been working without a contract, and talks are at an impasse over what should be decided locally and at the provincial level. If teachers vote to go on strike, will you support them? Let us know on our daily poll at cknewstoday.ca. In sports, the Chatham Maroons take on the Stratford Warriors in the GOHL. In the MLB, the Toronto Blue Jays visit the Texas Rangers. The Detroit Tigers are in Chicago to play the White Sox. Bridget Carleton and the Portland Fire face the Golden State Valkyries. The Toronto Tempo hosts the Indiana Fever in the WNBA. And in the CFL, the Toronto Argonauts are in Winnipeg to play the Blue Bombers. The Saskatchewan Roughriders battle the BC Lions. The forecast, a mix of sun and cloud today with a high of 22. Clouds will roll in tonight. The low is 12. Cloudy with a good chance of rain tomorrow. The high is 21. For more on these and other stories, go to cknewstoday.ca.
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1: And this morning's winner did call back to claim their cash prize. So we have $100 up for grabs once again. Nice way to kick off your weekend. Sandra Wilson, if you're listening, you have 10 minutes to call me on the Pizza Tonight studio line to claim your $100. 519-354-8684. 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If you haven't entered, do that at 943CKSY.com. Sandra Wilson, 10 minutes on the clock now. Good luck.

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1: Sandra Wilson was our 1205 name today. $100 up for grabs. 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So, sorry, Sandra. 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
1: CKSY weather, a mix of sun and cloud today, a high of 22. Increasing cloudiness tonight with a low of 12. Tomorrow, a chance of showers, a high of 21. Good chance of showers Sunday, too, and a high of 19 degrees.
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0: Throwing it back with Chumbawamba, 94.3 CKSY. It's Amberly. Well, we now have taken back the title for the world's largest Caesar cocktail at Sons of Kent last night. Flight of the Caesar, part of Crowfest. Great job, everybody there. The fun continues this weekend with Crowfest in downtown Chatham. So the fun starts this afternoon in a couple hours at 3 o'clock, where buskers from around the world are going to be all over King Street. There's going to be a bunch of vendors and food trucks. Glow in the dark celebration, getting people moving. The Crow Glow taking over downtown with an all ages dance party today that's running from 8 until 10, free to the public. Tomorrow, the fun continues as well, reopening at 10 a.m. with all the buskers, and the world record attempts continue, and the vendors, there's a costume contest and busk after dusk tomorrow as well at 8 o'clock for that adults only event. So if you want to check out the full schedule, you can find that online, crowfestck.com. 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

Terry Fox Run weekend. Locally, Terry Fox Run's being held on Sunday. Dresden at the Legion at 10. 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Tilbury's at the Arena at 11. 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
1: 94.3 CKSY, good afternoon. It's Amberly. Fall starts next week, so this is the last official weekend of summer. So here's a few tips on how to get the most of it. Spend some time outside if you can. Mother Nature is going to rain on our parade a little bit this weekend, but if you can, take advantage of some outside time today. Take a walk. Break up all the time that we spend indoors, right? Wake up at the same time every day. That way you get more out of the weekend and you're not going to mess up your sleep schedule for the work week next week. Try and split your days between doing stuff and doing nothing. So maybe you spend today and tomorrow doing things, running some errands, finishing some chores, and then on Sunday you do nothing as a way to reset. And try and get one thing done tonight. Experts say it could be something fun like hanging out with friends or not fun, something like chores. Crossing at least one thing off your to-do list tonight, though, is going to free up more time for you tomorrow and Sunday. So try and find that balance. Enjoy this last official weekend of summer.
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1: CKSY weather, a mix of sun and cloud today, a high of 22. Increasing cloudiness tonight with a low of 12. Tomorrow, a chance of showers, a high of 21. Good chance of showers Sunday, too, and a high of 19 degrees.
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Millie Bobby Brown and her husband Jake are now a family of four. Details on that news, and we now have some more info on Lady Gaga's baby. Fill in on both of those stories coming up in less than 10 on 94.3 CKSY.

0: Throwing it back with Brittany on 94.3 CKSY. Millie Bobby Brown and her husband Jake are now a family of four. They adopted a baby boy. They had previously adopted a baby girl last summer. They have been very private about her. Her appearance and her name has never been shared. But she confirmed the news of this new baby boy with a photo of everyone's hands, and the caption just said, "Hi, little guy." Very good news there. In other baby news, Lady Gaga and her fiance Michael, they've welcomed a baby girl, and we now know it was via surrogate. According to the birth certificate, her name is Rose Bean Polanski. She was born June 9th at a hospital in L.A. A source says that she gave her the name Rose after the song La Vie en Rose, which she covered in A Star is Born. Gaga also has a tattoo of a rose on her spine with a song title beside it, so very meaningful for her. The middle name Bean is likely a tribute to activist Carl Bean, who inspired her song Born This Way. So exciting baby news for both Millie Bobby Brown and Lady Gaga.
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5: CKSY weather, a mix of sun and cloud today, a high of 22. Increasing cloudiness tonight with a low of 12. Tomorrow, a chance of showers, a high of 21. Good chance of showers Sunday, too, and a high of 19 degrees.
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1: So do you tend to freeze and choke under pressure? Well, according to West Point psychologist Dr. Nate Zinser, it happens because your brain has perceived a challenge, like giving a public speech, as a threat, similar to being confronted by a wild animal. And that switches your body into fight or flight mode, triggering the release of stress hormones that disrupt your breathing, your heart rate, and your memory. Dr. Zinser says the result is that your thinking will be thrown off no matter how prepared you are. So is there anything you can do? Well, Dr. Zinser recommends distracting yourself from negative thinking by listening to music, reading, or deep breathing, and trust that your talent and all your practice will carry you through. It also helps to visualize past success. It's something Michael Jordan says he did before taking free throws during big games. And that visualization, of course, helped him get into the Basketball Hall of Fame. I'm John Tesh with today's Intelligence for Your Life Minute.
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0: CKS Live weather, a mix of sun and cloud today, a high of 22. Increasing cloudiness tonight with a low of 12. Tomorrow, a chance of showers, a high of 21. Good chance of showers Sunday, too, and a high of 19 degrees.
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1: Let's go. 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
10: CKSY weather, cloudy tonight with a low of 12. Clouds tomorrow with showers and a high of 21. Clouds Sunday with showers and a high of 19.
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Kingdom of Fear, Cameron Whitcomb there, 94.3 CKSY. It's the last full weekend of summer, unfortunately. How did we get here? And it looks like it's going to be wet, too. Could be a rainy weekend. Good chance for you to get the basement or garage cleaned up. And if you've got stuff that you need to get rid of, there's a household hazardous waste day tomorrow. It'll happen from 8 till 1 at Veolia Environmental Services, just south of the 401 off Bloomfield Road. J-Lo is on CKSY.

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0: 94.3 CKSY, Chatham Kent's Best Music. I'm Jay Poole. Do you think we are as nice today as we were 10 years ago as a society? If you said no, you're not alone. People online have been talking about whether or not we're all nicer now or we were nicer 10 years ago. And the ultimate answer is yeah, we were all nicer 10 years ago. And not surprisingly, everybody is putting the blame on social media. You guessed it. We'll get you an update of everything you need to know for the day from cknewstoday.ca. That's next at 4.
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1: With an update from CK News Today, I'm Tamara Thornton. The municipality of Chatham Kent says the new community hub is progressing nicely. In an update report going to CK Council next week, municipal staff says the project is on budget and is over a quarter of the way done with no known delays. The building's north extension, which will house the council chambers and library extension and storage, is now complete. Work continues to finish the outside of the building, internal utility infrastructure, including electrical, plumbing, and mechanical systems, as well as the elevator structures and interior building systems. The overall project budget remains at $52.8 million, including over $7 million in contingency funds. The hub is slated to be done in early 2028. Chatham Kent's 2026 Welcome Week will last slightly longer than 7 days. It opened on September 9th and will close out this Sunday with a community showcase. The showcase will feature local organizations and cultural performances. It's also designed to give newcomers a glimpse into what makes Chatham Kent a great place to live. If you'd like to attend, the showcase kicks off at 1 on Sunday afternoon at Kingston Park. In sports, the Chatham Maroons take on the Stratford Warriors in the GOHL. In the MLB, the Toronto Blue Jays visit the Texas Rangers. The Detroit Tigers are in Chicago to play the White Sox. Bridget Carleton and the Portland Fire face the Golden State Valkyries. The Toronto Tempo hosts the Indiana Fever in the WNBA. And in the CFL, the Toronto Argonauts are in Winnipeg to play the Blue Bombers. The forecast, a mix of sun and cloud today with a high of 22. Clouds will roll in tonight. The low is 12. For more on these and other stories, go to cknewstoday.ca.
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1: Lots of people have signed up online for Jay's date nights. I'll pick a winner for that in a few minutes. Alex Warren now. This is Fever Dream on CKSY. 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

0: Chat of Kent's Best Music, 94.3 CKSY. I'm Jay Poole. On our website, we've had a chance for you to enter for Jay's Date Night. That's where I pick up the tab for you and a guest for a movie of your choice at Galaxy Cinemas Chatham, along with some popcorn, because you got to have some popcorn at a movie, right? Lots of people entering for this, and our winner this afternoon is Madison Romberg. Congratulations, Madison. You have scored a pair of movie passes and some popcorn to Galaxy Cinemas Chatham for a movie of your choice. Madison, our winner in Jay's Date Night Out.
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0: CKSY weather, cloudy tonight with a low of 12. Clouds tomorrow with showers and a high of 21. Clouds Sunday with showers and a high of 19.
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0: 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I'm Jay Poole. 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
1: With an update from cknewstoday.ca, I'm Tamara Thornton. Good news for those who commute over the Lord Selkirk Bridge. The municipality says the Wallaceburg Crossing has reopened ahead of schedule. The bridge was closed to traffic earlier this month because of a mechanical issue and wasn't set to reopen until the 25th. Boaters are still out of luck, though, if they need the bridge to open for them. If you have grapevines on your property, there's a warning from the Canadian Food Inspection Agency. The spotted lanternfly has been spotted in Windsor, and it can destroy them. If you see one, the CFIA wants you to capture it, take a photo of it, and report it. And the Elementary Teachers Federation of Ontario will hold a strike vote in November. Teachers have been working without a contract, and talks are at an impasse over what should be decided locally and at the provincial level. If teachers vote to go on strike, will you support them? Let us know on our daily poll at cknewstoday.ca. In sports, the Chatham Maroons take on the Stratford Warriors in the GOHL. In the MLB, the Toronto Blue Jays visit the Texas Rangers. The Detroit Tigers are in Chicago to play the White Sox. Bridget Carleton and the Portland Fire face the Golden State Valkyries. The Toronto Tempo hosts the Indiana Fever in the WNBA. And in the CFL, the Toronto Argonauts are in Winnipeg to play the Blue Bombers. The Saskatchewan Roughriders battle the BC Lions. The forecast, partly cloudy overnight with a low of 12. Cloudy tomorrow with a few showers and a high of 20. Sunday looks cloudy with a good chance of rain and a high of 19. For more on these and other stories, go to cknewstoday.ca.
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0: 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I'm Jay Poole. 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
0: CKSY weather, cloudy tonight with a low of 12. Clouds tomorrow with showers and a high of 21. Clouds Sunday with showers and a high of 19.
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0: 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I'm Jay Poole. Do you own a Chihuahua? Do you know somebody that does? You know that they've kind of got a mind of their own sometime, right? They've got a unique personality. It could be because Chihuahuas could be carrying more wild ancestry than anyone ever realized. There's a new genetic study that found that they could share portions of their DNA with coyotes. Now, researchers don't know exactly when this happened, when coyotes started entering the Chihuahua family tree, but evidence suggests it happened before European contact with the Americas, and it could explain why some Chihuahuas, to put it politely, why they are the way they are, essentially, right? If you know, you know. Apparently, Chihuahuas could share portions of their DNA with coyotes.
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1: With an update from CK News Today, I'm Tamara Thornton. So far, the new Chatham-Kent Community Hub is on schedule and on budget. A report going to council next week shows that the building's construction came in $3.6 million under budget, with the overall budget remaining at $52.8 million. The hub, which will bring the Chatham Civic Center, Chatham Library Branch, and the Chatham-Kent Museum under one roof, is expected to be done in early 2028. After an historic trip to Europe, where he gave a speech about Canada's closer ties to the continent, Prime Minister Mark Carney will address his caucus tomorrow. European Commission President Ursula von der Leyen has invited Canada to become the EU's first associate member. But the Canadian press says Carney doesn't plan to sign any new deals with the EU until Parliament can vote on them first. And tune in to the latest episode of Chatham-Kent Beyond the Headlines. Host Jaron Vecchio speaks with mayoral candidate April Colby this week. They discuss why she put her name forward and several issues people in the municipality want to see addressed. In sports, the Chatham Maroons take on the Stratford Warriors in the GOHL. In the MLB, the Toronto Blue Jays visit the Texas Rangers. The Detroit Tigers are in Chicago to play the White Sox. Bridget Carlton and the Portland Fire face the Golden State Valkyries. The Toronto Tempo hosts the Indiana Fever in the WNBA. And in the CFL, the Toronto Argonauts are in Winnipeg to play the Blue Bombers. The Saskatchewan Rough Riders battle the BC Lions. The forecast, partly cloudy overnight with a low of 12. Cloudy tomorrow with a few showers and a high of 20. Sunday looks cloudy with a good chance of rain and a high of 19. For more on these and other stories, go to cknewstoday.ca.
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0: 94.3 CKSY, Chatham Kent's Best Music. I'm Jay Poole. Well, it's the last weekend of summer. Soon enough, we'll be talking about changing the clocks for daylight saving time. Not going to happen in Manitoba now. Yeah, it was announced that they no longer need to remember to spring the clock forward or fall back because daylight saving time will be in place permanently. So they are no longer changing clocks at all. They joined several other provinces and territories that have adopted or are moving towards a permanent time, including British Columbia, Yukon, the Northwest Territories, Alberta, and Saskatchewan. Yukon has been on permanent time since 2020, and Saskatchewan since 1966. So back in May, Manitoba launched a survey asking the public to weigh in on the issue, and this past week, they said nearly 72,000 votes were submitted, and 92% of the people that voted say they want an end to any of the time changes. Now, when they broke it down, 58% of people preferred permanent daylight saving time, which is what we're on now, and 34% sided with standard time. At the end of the day, one more province not changing the clocks, that'll be Manitoba. At some point, maybe we'll catch up here in Ontario.
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0: CKSY weather, cloudy tonight with a low of 12. Clouds tomorrow with showers and a high of 21. Clouds Sunday with showers and a high of 19.
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0: 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It is Jay Poole. 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We've got Crowfest happening in downtown Chatham. East Kent Hot Rods for Hospice is happening tomorrow. 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
5: CKSY weather, cloudy tonight with a low of 12. Clouds tomorrow with showers and a high of 21. Clouds Sunday with showers and a high of 19.
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12: So I'm here to tell you that the newest gyms today, very popular, are mental health gyms. These things are popping up across the U.S. and Canada, and they offer a place to engage in brain exercises, meditation, journaling, stuff like that. Because just like regularly lifting weights can help muscles adapt to physical stress, experts say performing, quote, mental health exercises will help people adapt to mental stress and pressure. Plenty of that right now. A survey by the American Psychological Association finding that 1 in 4 adults now say that most days they are so stressed they can't function. Over 75% of adults surveyed recently said they've experienced negative health effects because of stress, including headaches, fatigue, and depression. What do you do in a mental health gym? 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I'm going. Oh. 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If you want to find one, just Google mental health gym near me.

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1: Our purpose in life is to move you forward in your life. It's intelligence for your life, and we also want to keep you alive. So be careful when your favorite artist releases a new album. I'm John Tesh, and according to Harvard Med School, on days when popular musicians release new albums, there is a spike in traffic fatalities. It may not be the music itself, but the drivers are trying to download the music while they're behind the wheel. So this study found that on the release days of the 10 most popular albums over a five-year span, music streaming numbers increased by 43%, and fatal traffic accidents increased by just over 15%. Now, correlation is not causation, as we're always saying, but if you're excited about new music, download it before you get in the car or leave it up to your passenger. Amen?
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